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So if our time is running out, day after day, we'll make the mundane a masterpiece. Oh my, my, oh my, my love, I take one look at you, you're taking me out.

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1: I've been waiting all night, no reply. I've been dying, baby, shoot me a text.

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So if our time is running out, day after day, we'll make the mundane a masterpiece.

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